and break. It's like 10,000 spoons when all you need is a knife. It's meeting the man of my dreams and then meeting his beautiful wife. And isn't it ironic?

Could you see my hands were tied? And I know it must have hurt you. It must have hurt your pride.

was naked, but some of you was lame. The sands of time are falling from your fingers and your thumb.